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Like Solana, I promise. 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
1: 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You know how cold it was? 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Otto's third nipple was a little hard.
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Two best friends and they with it in. 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Everything free, put it on me. 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
1: I had a cat that was my best friend, and I used to ride around the neighborhood with Cicero inside of a stroller with two comforters on top of him. 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
2: 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Daria or Darcia or what was it?
1: 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Fishy! Fishy! Kitty! 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I'm totally Darla.
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1: If you're ignoring your person, it's going to come back to haunt you. If they're talking to you about something they care about and you're not paying any attention, it's not a good thing. The down of the DM earlier, Trey contacted us and he's like, Dana, my girlfriend's been out a couple of Thursdays in a row. She's getting dressed up. She's talking to some man named Isaiah. I don't know who this man is. I don't know what she's doing. Turns out he knew the whole time. He just didn't listen to what she was saying. It did not go down in the DM.
2: You never told me you were in a book club.
3: I did months ago, but you don't listen.
2: When did you tell me about this book club?
3: We were at your brother's house, and I was talking to Brandon's wife about it.
2: Cam, you know how drunk I was that night.
3: I know.
2: How am I supposed to remember anything?
1: Clearly, he wants her to be a part of what he likes to do, go to his brother's house and pretend it's college days. But he doesn't want to pay attention to her. She's like, I told you. To me, that means that she wants him to either come with her or ask her, what are you guys reading? How did it go? You know, what's happening? Can I go? What book are you ordering? Maybe we could go to the bookstore and buy something together that we can both read and talk about something.
4: If you say that, let's go to the bookstore together, you're overdoing it at that point.
1: No, you're not, Otto.
4: You just, the trick is, guys, is just act like you care.
1: Otto.
4: Just act like when Dana wants to talk to me about HGTV and we're watching the exact same episode that we've watched 15 times at this point. Or maybe when she's like, hey, did you see they have a special on QVC? No, I didn't see that. I don't care. But I'm going to listen to her and she's going to be like, oh, we're going to get all our skin products from there. It's going to be amazing.
1: What is
4: do you know what's the other thing she loves?
1: What does your skin look like? What do people always tell you? Just random folks. What do they do?
4: You have amazing skin.
1: Thank you, QVC.
4: I would say you thank my wife for it, because whatever she tells me to do, I just do it and it works out for
1: and
4: me.
1: And I save money. Okay. What else were you going to tell me you don't like that I do? Jeez, you got a whole laundry list there?
4: The other thing, it's just a pet peeve.
1: Have a laundry list.
5: He does have a laundry list. Go ahead. What's a pet peeve out
4: of the amount of magazines that Dana orders and that it come to our house that go unread?
1: Otto, I look at the pictures.
4: I'm sorry, but you can't have that amount. Like, it's an obscene amount. Anthony knows that we get an obscene amount of
5: Dana,
4: magazines.
5: You might be keeping the magazine industry alive.
1: I like the way magazines feel. And if it's a really important cover, I want to keep it. Like, for me personally, anyway, you know what?
5: But
1: I don't know.
5: He automatic endures your magazine love. He accepts you for it.
4: Oh, I stack him on top of the coffee table is what I do.
1: Endure is not the right word, Anthony. Sometimes he'll read it and we'll look through it or the pages. I'll say, did you see this? And he'll be like, no. But he somewhat pretends to listen. You know what, Otto? You know, nobody wants to hear about your stupid East Coast hip hop music talk either. Nobody, blase. Nobody cares. You get into that stuff. I don't even know what you're talking about. It's like 1990 that nobody cared about then. And you keep bringing it up. Anthony, you know you've been sitting in here. You're like, no, I don't know what you're talking about. You and your leapfrog Christmas decoration. Who was that guy?
4: Hieroglyphics, Dana.
1: Whatever.
4: Hieroglyphics. That's a West Coast group, okay?
1: Okay,
4: they're
1: a West Coast group. But, anyway. And the sports. Look, I know some basketball. I know some football. But you get into the weeds. I don't know, and I don't care, but I'm going to pretend
4: care about QVC and HSN.
1: Well, you made me get upset here. I'm like, gosh.
5: The key here when you're pretending is to never get caught. One of my exes, I'll never forget, I used to play back in my early 20s, which wasn't too long ago. I used to play in a men's rec league basketball, basketball league.
4: City league,
5: feet and under. And God
4: six
5: bless.
4: Feet and under.
1: Is that was the name of the team?
5: that was the league requirement. It was the Juan versus Juan league.
1: Okay, I got it.
5: But God bless my ex, because she would go to all those 9 a.m. Saturday games where it's just a bunch of men in their mid 20s and we're just horrible basketball.
4: Living out their Allen Iverson dreams.
5: Exactly. One day at her sister's house, I caught her talking to her sister about my game, and she was like, oh yeah, we gotta go to the finals next week. And bruh, I was so hurt, dude. I was so hurt. I was like, just don't come if you don't like it then. I was so hurt.
1: Did she go? Did she go?
5: Yeah, she still went.
1: Oh, Anthony, how could you lose that one? If she put up with that, that was a keeper.
4: If she went and watched her City League games? No one goes to watch those games. When I played City League, there would be like one person in the stands.
1: It was Anthony's girlfriend. 877-730-DCS1. What does your person do that you absolutely cannot stand, but you pretend to care to keep the peace? Call us now. Let's talk about it next.
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1: Is there something that your person loves that you tolerate because you love your person? You don't necessarily like it too much, but you put up with it because your person loves it. We have Trey on line one. Trey, so producer Jack relayed to me that you're feeling Otto's pain when it comes to rewatching shows. What, sir? What are you talking about, Trey? What are we talking about here, sir?
2: My wife. I love my wife so much, but she'll go, we'll watch shows, and she'll be like, okay, well, let's watch The Nanny. I'm like, babe, we got so much out here. I'm like, dude, are you serious?
1: Trey, how do you not like The Nanny? It's one of the greatest TV shows of all time.
3: Trey, guess what? Dana likes to watch The Nanny, too.
1: I love The Nanny.
2: It's such I'm like, okay, we got so much to watch, okay? We got this, and this. She'd be like, well, you're watching sports over there. I'm like, well, I'm coming over here to watch TV with you. And she goes, okay, well, I got The Nanny on. Oh, man.
1: Trey, okay,
3: there's
1: Trey.
3: There's three
1: all right.
3: decades of television that's come from after The Nanny that we could watch. Listen. But hey, let's watch something from the 90s.
1: Trey's wife gets it. She's about the 90s. Trey, go ahead. Okay.
2: Let me explain. That suits her. When I'm in bed with her, she's like, okay. And then she falls right to sleep.
1: Okay.
2: Snoring.
1: That's her medicine, Trey.
3: That's
1: let her
3: show.
1: Live.
3: Yeah.
1: What are you trying to watch? What's better than The Nanny, Trey?
2: Baseball classic. I'm watching.
1: Nobody is trying to watch that, Trey. See? Talk about going. I'm snoring right now. You are putting everybody to bed right now.
2: Thank you, guys.
1: Oh, my God. I'm like, Trey, what is the deal? Is there something that you tolerate that your partner loves, and you do it because you love them? 877-730-DCS1. Call or text. We'll be back after this. Sponsored by T-Mobile.
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13: We've been talking about having a singles mixer now for almost a year, where we set up at some lounge or something and just invite single people to meet one another, you know, and get together and maybe make a love connection. And I haven't done it, but I think we need to work on it, because producer Jack said we have Kelly on the line and she's single and she wants to talk about just her love life and being new here. Kelly, welcome to the Dana Cortez Show. Good morning.
14: Good morning, guys. So how are you? I've been trying to get a hold of you guys since I moved here. So I just moved here from Miami. You're the best radio station I've found so far. Oh. But you know what I do? I wish you would play more freestyle because I'm a Miami bass girl. DJ Khaled girl. DJ Khaled girl in the house.
13: Yeah, so, Miami bass. So producer Jack said that you're single. Are you going out this weekend? You and your girlfriends?
14: I don't have any girlfriends here.
13: God.
14: It would be me. I'm going solo. Like, I do everything. I go roller skating solo.
13: Oh, I love that.
14: I'm a single girl. Like, I'm looking for my man. Like, where is he? Everybody told me he was in town. So I moved here in August. My mom is Alzheimer's.
15: To find one
14: I take care of.
13: Oh, yeah, Kelly.
14: I'm single. So you guys, like, when you were talking about your single mixer, I'm in.
13: We need to do it.
14: Together.
13: We need to do it. Like, we really do. We got to do it. I think
14: 5'9". I think I'm attractive.
13: Oh shoot! She's throwing out the height and everything.
14: Yeah, I'm ready to find love, and I just have put myself on the back burner for so long because I've been taking care of my mother because she has Alzheimer's. But now that I moved here, I have help, and I'm just ready to put myself first. You know, like
15: let's go.
14: But. I need help.
13: I need Kelly,
14: where
13: it's
14: can
13: time.
14: I go? Like, where can I go out and do things? Like,
13: we need
14: I just
13: the
14: need
13: singles
14: to
13: mixer for sure. I think that is something we've been talking about and we keep kind of putting it off because I'm like, will people come? Is it something people want? It obviously is because we have so many people talking about it. So let me get some stuff together. But you need to do.
14: Anthony, are you ready? Let's go.
13: Yeah, you need to do Bumble Friends. You need to do Bumble Friends. I'm not kidding. When you go to Bumble, there's actually a part of the app where you can meet people that have common interests with you so you can become friends. It's hard to find friends when you get older. Like once you hit 25 and you're out of college and it's just like, where do I go to find just a friend? So you can get out there and put yourself out there with them, like in a group, so that you know what I mean? So you have like, you can go on a cruise with your girlfriends.
14: You know, like somebody said to me that they're like, they came to work and they're like, there's no attractive women here. And I'm like, well, I'm here.
15: What?
13: What are they talking about?
14: They live in Miami.
15: Hold on. You're right. There is a difference. There definitely
13: Kelly,
15: is a difference.
13: Kelly, I was once interviewing Pitbull. We were having this great conversation and he said, you're about a 4 or 5 in Miami. And he was right. He was right. I couldn't even be mad.
15: He didn't say that. He said you were a 6, Dana.
13: Otto, whatever. Okay. I felt that whatever it was, it was.
15: Because I remember being offended. I was like, did you just call my wife a 6?
13: Was he lying? No. It's all right. It is what it is. You know,
14: he's fantastic. I've met him several times. He is amazing. He's a super nice
15: dude. He's a good guy.
13: Great artist. Well, okay.
14: So, yeah.
13: Now, don't hang up. Producer Jack's going to get all your details right now. We're going to try to put together a singles mixer because I think that, you know, I've just got so many girlfriends that are successful and having a great time in life and unable to find a person for them. That'd be great. Like back in the 90s and the early 2000s, you have this thing happening. We'll do it early so everybody can go to bed early, okay? Single people come out and have a good time. So we'll try to get that together. In the meantime, I need to know, if you just got into a relationship, how did you meet your person? Let's help Kelly out and my girlfriends too. 877-730-DCS1. How did you connect with someone that you're really vibing with now? Call us and let's share that when we come back.
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1: Okay, where do you find love and where do you find friendship? Where do you find all of that when you're out of school? When you grow up and real life hits you? So if you just turn the radio on, Kelly called us earlier and she's just so fun. But she said something that really hit me because my girlfriends are going through this too. They're successful, they're beautiful, and they just can't find someone. Here's what Kelly had to say that made me ask the question, if you just entered into a relationship, how did you meet your person? Take a listen.
2: I don't have any girlfriends here.
1: Oh, God!
2: It would be me. I'm going solo. Like, I do everything. I go roller skating solo.
1: Oh, I love that.
2: I'm a single girl. Like, I'm looking for my man. Like, where is he?
1: So after Kelly's call, I asked, hey, how did you meet somebody? How did you meet your person? Did you recently find someone? And I want to talk to grown-ups, because once you get into the adult world, it's like work and home and work and home. And it's really hard to not only meet someone to fall in love with, even making friends. So we have Robert on line one. Welcome to the Dana Cortez Show. How are you?
3: I'm good. How are y'all doing this morning?
1: It's so good to talk to you. So what are you doing? What's happening in your world?
3: I've got a girlfriend now. We've been seeing each other for a few months. She's been absolutely amazing.
1: Wow. Okay, how'd you meet her?
3: Blessed.
1: How'd you meet her?
3: I actually met her at a sports bar.
1: Really?
3: One night. Yes.
1: Okay, so what you're telling me is I need to tell all my single friends to go to the sports bar, and there are some single guys there maybe hanging out.
3: Quite possibly. I didn't realize that she was single. I was looking at her, kind of staring at her, and she walked up to me. I was like, oh, well, this works.
4: Girl,
1: shoot your shot. I like it. What did she say to you when she approached you?
3: She just asked me how I was doing, said hello to me, and we started talking, and next thing you know, we've been together ever since.
1: Wow. Okay. Did you like the fact that she's confident enough in herself that she went over to you to say hi and, shoot her shot and make her move?
3: You know, I'll say this. I've never met anyone like her. She's not even from the United States. She's been living here about 15 years.
1: Uh-huh.
3: She's from South Africa.
1: Wow. Okay.
3: So it's a total different vibe, total different type of personality.
1: Mm-hmm.
3: And honestly, I think that's why it works so well for her and I.
1: Really? Do you feel like you're learning from each other? You have a lot to talk about and it's fun in that way?
3: Yes, exactly. Because, you know, I'm from the country. I'm just I'm a country guy. And so, bit of a redneck. You know, I drive old beat up trucks a lot of times and go country dancing, and she does not. She took me to my first rave like a month ago.
1: Did you love it?
3: This is different.
4: But it was fun, wasn't it?
3: It was fun. I enjoyed it. And so we actually plan on doing a 3-day camping trip for raves in May.
1: Okay, hey, that's the best of both worlds. A little country, a little rave, all put together in a camping trip.
3: Yes, so it's been amazing. It's been the best relationship I've ever had, honestly. I'm sitting there just like, wow.
1: Yeah, I'm glad you shared that, because sometimes it's okay to go up to someone you like. You don't have to wait for the man to make the move. You can say, hey, what's your name? And even if he says, hey, I've got a girl, oh, fine. That's okay. Well, okay, all right. I just wanted to say hi, you know? Especially if you see someone looking at you and you're looking at them. Gosh, that's the worst. When you don't say hi and you just wonder, gosh, I wish I would have said something. Go say something. You never know. Oh, I hope y'all end up like together. You got to keep us in the know in this one, okay?
3: Oh, for sure. So far, everything has been perfect. Like, I couldn't ask for better. We've had our little tiffs and our differences, but we communicate and we talk through it, and that's the best way to be.
1: Well, that's life. If you told me it was perfect, I'd have said it's not going to work out. So now I know you're good. Okay.

0: I feel like what I need to do now then, Otto Ann, I need to stop being lazy and I need to get sales to get this DCS singles mixer together. Here's the deal though. I need to know.
1: Good luck with that.
0: No, I'm going to ask people to call. If we have a list that I could say, look, this many people are going to come, we'll put you on a VIP list. We'll roll out the red carpet. If you would come to the singles mixer.
1: That sounds like a good amount of work for you, Miss Dana Cortez.
0: Well, I'm down for it. I just think that this is something. My friends are always talking about it. Why don't we? We can be the solution. So 877-730-DCS1. Would you come to the DCS mixer? Leave your name. Leave your number. You could call or text. And we're going to put it together. And keep listening for details on when it's happening. We'll be right back after this. 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
1: Usher is beefing with a concert goer, and I thought, honestly, this was going to go away because it's been a few days. It's not going away. Usher and Chris Brown are touring. It's one of the sexiest concerts on the road.
2: One of the biggest shows of the year.
1: It is, and they each dance for the lovely ladies, right? One of these lovely ladies was not so into Usher dancing up on her. In fact, and so he said this.
3: I don't think she wanted to be on the stage, though.
1: Well, TMZ caught up with her. Here she is explaining why she was behaving the way she was on stage.
4: It wasn't that I was into it. I was approached first, and they don't give you any instructions. Me solely, I went to the concert for Chris Brown. It's nothing against Usher.
1: I understand that, but out of respect, my gosh, she looked bored up there. Like, she looked like she was not having a good time.
2: I mean, if she's not a fan of Usher, she's not a fan of Usher.
5: Give us a little showmanship here. Like,
1: Thank you, Anthony.
5: I mean, you get into heaven and, you know, you have this greatness that is the icon Usher grazing upon you, and you're just feeling ungrateful. It was really inconsiderate.
2: What would your reaction have been, Ant?
1: So, Anthony, Usher's up on you. What are you doing?
5: I'm smiling. I'm listening. I'm loving life. I'm doing, what are they used to call it?
1: You got it bad.
5: Yeah, dude. I'm thunderclapping. I'm doing all of it. I'm asking him for a Super Bowl outfit. Oh, my God. Yeah. 7 o'clock on the dot.
1: I'm in my drop top. Okay, look, I just think that that it was a matter of respect.
2: I can't be mad at her. Let's just be real. This woman is definitely like 25 or under, and so she's a fan of Chris Brown. She's not a fan of Usher. Usher is her dad's age. Sorry.
1: If you put it that way, I guess so. All right, check the video at Dana Cortez Show on Instagram. We'll be back after this. 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
5: Our temperatures under sunny skies will gradually edge up to the mid and upper 90s today and tomorrow, near 100 by Wednesday, but a little bit cooler later in the week. First Alert meteorologist John Robinson.
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1: Breaking up is hard to do. It's even harder when it's with a subscription. Good morning.
2: Oh.
1: It's the Dana Cortez Show. My name is Dana Cortez.
3: DJ Automatic.
2: I go by Anthony A, and yes, it is tough, Dana. It is tough, especially when they lure you in like a toxic ex. I'm currently trying to break up with Home Glow. It's a cleaning service app that it lured me in really good because it said clean your whole place for $19.99.
3: Oh.
1: What?
3: $19.99. Yeah. I knew that. I know that's a scam.
2: I was like, what, dude? I double checked it, triple checked it. I should have quadruple checked it because I am in a very grueling and daunting 6-month contract with them. It honestly feels like a gym membership from 2015. Like, I just can't break up with them.
1: But if it's $19.99, what's the problem? That's really great. That's great.

0: you have to pay a $59.99 monthly fee to keep $59.99 a month to get that $19.99.
1: So you got to pay $60 a month to get the $19.99, yeah. And then I'm sure you have to pay for them to show up as well, right?
0: Oh, well, yeah, and then it's like an extra hour on top of that. So yeah, and then you have to tip people too. So it pretty much like comes out the same as like
2: you should have called.
1: It's like $125 no matter what.
2: You should have called the senora like I do. What are you doing, Anthony? You should have told. I could have given you a name.
0: Last time I missed my old guy Matt. He was this flamboyant man who was on a lot of prescribed Adderall, as he would tell me. And
2: he cleaned fast, huh?
0: He was the best. Shout out to him. But yeah, dude, it's I feel like I'm signed up with like I sold my soul or something.
1: How come you can't get out of it? What is the deal?
0: I didn't know it was like a 6. I didn't read that much of the fine print.
1: Oh,
2: who does? Nobody
0: does. It's a 6-month agreement, and if I try to break it, I have to pay up to like $300 to break it.
2: Mm. Which means you could have had your house cleaned twice. That's what you say. Gosh, I understand what you're saying because I have a lot of things like on auto delivery because they'll say if you sign up for a subscription,
1: the amount of face scrub we have is unreal.
2: Do you use it?
1: Yeah,
2: does your skin look luxurious and line free?
1: At this point, we could start our own little store. We have so much extra stuff that we could just put it out there and you could sell it.
2: Well, I know because if I do it on subscription, instead of something costing like $30, it'll be $22. So I'm like, all right, you know, I'm saving $8.
1: Doesn't work out if you got 5 of them. And you only and you're only using one at a time.
2: So what I do is I will make sure that the subscription, I'll stop it, I'll postpone it, right? But if I miss it, yes, we do get a few more. For instance, I have our cat filters on subscription. And I was like, why do we have 200 cat filters?
1: What are cat filters?
2: The filters for the little spout.
1: Oh.
2: Remember, you're like, why do we have all these?
1: All those water filters? Yes. We have, if the apocalypse happens, guess what? We're going to have clean cat water. That's what we're going to have.
0: If the apocalypse happens, I'm still going to be paying Home Glow.
2: I know, exactly. All right. Down in the Dam is coming up next.
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0: beat.
1: The woman we're talking to today about it down in the DM, her name is Tracy. Now, she's married, okay? So I want to establish that from jump.
2: Oh, married ones.
1: It is what it is, man. So her husband, Douglas, has been coming in very late. Well, okay, so look, Adamai, you a DJ. Sometimes you come in at 4 in the morning, but the club don't close till 2. No reason for this man who has a 9-to-5 to be coming in at 2 a.m. or late at night at all, in my opinion.
3: Maybe he's just going out for a drink after work.
1: What the hell? What bars open at 2 a.m.?
3: There's a lot of bars open until 2 a.m.
1: Well,
3: some are open all night.
1: I don't know any bars that are open all night. Never heard of that bar.
3: In Vegas.
1: They don't live in Vegas, okay? I promise. And Tracy's on the phone. So, Tracy, explain to myself and the guys and everybody listening, how did you even find out that he's messaging another woman?
4: Okay, so he had his coffee and he went to the bathroom. And for the first time in a long time, he left his phone in the kitchen. And I don't usually do this, but I went through it. And I went really through it. And I'm just upset because he's been staying out really late and coming home at weird hours and telling me he's with his friends. But I gotta tell you, like, I'm not buying it. I'm not buying these with his friends.
5: I mean, nope. It's no place for me to step in on a married couple, but I feel like every

0: man needs time with his friends. You know what I'm saying?
1: Yeah, I get that. But coming in at 3 a.m., I mean, sometimes he doesn't come up until like the sun comes up.
2: Yeah, nothing really good goes on after 2, so.
3: No, you know what? I agree. But have you spoken to your husband about this?
1: Yeah, I did. And he says I'm pressuring him and that it's my fault and that he needs time away from me. And why am I getting all creeped?
3: Well, okay. First of all, if Otto came in when the sun's up and didn't have any explanation, I had no idea where he was, we might be doing a down in the DM. We looking for your body somewhere down. You know what I'm saying? That's not okay. So we're absolutely, I'm willing to do this. What's the name of the woman on Facebook, your husband's name, and I need his phone number too.
1: Okay. All right. This is hard. This is really hard for me. Her name is Wendy, which is such a stupid name, first of all. I hate her name. It's like awful. And his name is Douglas, and his number is, like, what are you going to say? Like, what's going to happen?
3: I'm gonna try to pretend I'm this woman, okay. Wendy, you know, just you. The one thing I want to tell you, Tracy, is you have to remain calm because if you break in, it's not going to work. And this happens a lot. Right. We're halfway through and, you know, let me finish. Okay.
1: Okay. All right. I'm going to be quiet.
3: All right. Otto, dial the number.
4: Hello?
3: Hi, may I speak to Douglas?
4: Yeah, this is Douglas, was it?
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10: Okay, we've reached part two of today's Down in the DM, and it's a married couple, and they've been together a very long time. Tracy sent me a direct message because her husband, Douglas, is staying out at all hours of the night, and yes, she went through his phone.
11: Okay, so he had his coffee, and he went to the bathroom. And for the first time in a long time, he left his phone in the kitchen, and I don't usually do this, but I went through it, and I went really through it. And I'm just upset because he's been staying out really late and coming home at weird hours and telling me he's with his friends, but I got to tell you, like, I'm not buying it.
10: Okay, so now I have Douglas on the line, and I'm pretending to be this woman, Wendy, right, from Facebook. And we're going to find out if she's just a friend or if it's going down in the DM. Turn the radio up.
12: Yeah, this is Douglas, was it?
13: It's Wendy from Facebook. I was just hoping you're free this weekend.
12: Who is this?
13: It's Wendy from Facebook. Do you...
12: No, who is this, and what are you trying to do?
13: I'm trying to meet up with you, Douglas. I thought, like, after the flirting on Facebook.
12: I know this is Wendy. I know this is not Wendy. Who are you, and how did you get my
13: first?
11: How do you know it's not Wendy?
14: because you're talking to her.

0: aren't you? That's why you know. That's why you know. Have you met this woman? Are you sleeping with her? Tell me right now. Now. I want to know now.
1: What are you trying to pull?
2: Douglas, this is Dana Cortez from the Dana Cortez Show. It is quite obvious to all of us that you know this person, Winnie, because you knew it wasn't her from jump. It was me. And Tracy had a feeling you were talking to someone else, and I guess she's right.
0: Who is Wendy?
1: Look.
2: Yeah, who is Wendy?
1: Tracy, a man has his needs, and... Well, look, I haven't seen Wendy for a while now.
0: You're sleeping with her? You're sleeping with her? Are you kidding me? You're sleeping with her?
1: Yes. Look, I love you, but... Wendy makes me feel a certain way. I'm sorry, but I can't give that up.
0: You're not giving that up? You expect me to put up with you seeing another woman? Seeing you sexually with somebody else? What are you talking
1: Tracy,
0: about?
1: I love you, but I need her. She makes me feel like a different man, and I'm not letting that go. We'll talk about this when I get home.
0: What time are you coming? After you see that, is that when you're coming
1: back?
0: I'll
1: be home before midnight.
2: Oh. It went down in the DM, and I don't feel like I am a person who can just come on and say, leave your husband. I don't know that that's the way to go, but let me tell you what I can say to her.
3: I mean, if there ever was a time.
2: I understand, Otto, but this couple has been married a very long time, so here's what you can do, Tracy. You put up with it, because, I mean, this man said, I'm not coming home till before midnight. He's clearly doing whatever he wants to do. You put up with it, and you let it go, and you move forward, and you just live this way, or you walk away.
4: Mm.
2: You have these two choices, because...
3: I don't think there's a choice. I think she should just walk away. I mean, I personally...
2: I do too, Otto, but I'm not going to tell her to do that, because I'm not... That's not my marriage. I would leave, or would I? I don't know. I don't know, because I love you, and... I think everybody says, I would leave, I'm out, it's this, it's that. And then it happens, and the person you love and who you've been married to 10, 15, 20 years, you're just going to say bye. It is not that easy to just do that, even in a situation like this. And I'm incredibly upset at how calm he was and how matter of fact, like, this is what it is.
4: Yeah, that was super disrespectful. Like,
2: he doesn't care.
4: He doesn't care about her.
3: He's obviously not in love anymore.
4: Yeah, he views her as...
2: He said, I love you. He said, I love you.
3: I know, but he probably has love for her because they were married so long, but he's not in love with her.
2: How would you advise Tracy to move forward? Do you know someone who is in a relationship? Maybe it's you. And you clearly know that the other person is seeing somebody else, but you've decided or they've decided to stay anyway. At Dana Cortez, at DJ Automatic, at Anthony A. Comedy on Instagram. Let's take the convo to the timeline. Back with more next.
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1: All right, it's time for What's Your Sign with RJ. Hey, RJ, welcome.
2: What's up, RJ?
3: Woo-woo. Hey, good morning.
1: Happy Monday. How are you?
3: I'm great. How are you?
1: I don't know. I'm hoping you're going to tell me good. Of course, we're going to get our spiritual forecast for the week for all of us as a collective. So what is the energy looking like beginning, you know, today for the rest of the entire week?
3: So I feel like this week it's going to be really important to say yes to new opportunities that align to your goals and align to what your heart really wants. It's going to be important to close doors so that way new opportunities can flow. This new week is going to bring bittersweet changes, but you need to remember that not every ending is a loss. Sometimes it's just divine redirection. And sometimes keeping the peace only creates war within you. And that needs to stop this week, because saying yes to others could be saying no to yourself. And I kind of feel like people just need to watch their dreams, pay attention to what spirit's trying to show them. It's going to be a really strong week to protect your energy from excess and unneeded drama, especially around work. And honestly, I think the signs that this is going to hit the most is going to be for Leo, Taurus, Scorpio, and Aquarius.
1: Oh.
2: I'm a Leo.
1: So the war within, can you break that down? I think I know what you mean.
3: Yeah, because I mean, sometimes we don't really want to speak up for ourselves, or we just want to keep the peace because it's easier.
1: Yeah.
3: But I mean, sometimes keeping the peace for other people just creates war within you, and then that begins to fester and turn into this negative void energy that's inside of you.
1: The whole idea of festering. Think about a wound that just gets bad, and that's what you're doing to yourself inside.
3: Absolutely.
1: If you don't speak up and speak your mind, it doesn't mean you have to be disrespectful, but you have to let people right. know how you feel. RJ, thank you so much. Here's the thing. You can get a free psychic reading with RJ on the radio. Call us, 877-730-DCS1. You can also connect with him on Facebook, RJ's Mystic, and you have a stand, you have a store, right? A storefront that people can go into?
3: Yes.
1: Mm-hmm.
3: Yes.
1: Yeah, book that flight, honey, and get off. I want to thank you so much for taking time to talk to us this Monday, and we want to welcome you to the show. We love you already. Happy Monday!
3: Thank you, RJ.
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1: So we just turned the radio on. We're talking about Spider-Man Brand New Day, which earned $355 million domestically.
2: Dang.
1: Just here in the good old USA, just $2 million shy of breaking 2019's Avengers Endgame. So it almost broke the box office record. By the way, the predictions were at $298 million. So it way surpassed what it was supposed to make. And I like Tom Holland as Spider-Man.
3: It was a good movie.
4: I'm not just Peter Parker.
1: It's so good.
2: I'm not mad at Tom Holland. I mean, Spider-Man. He's no Tobey Maguire, but I like where it's going, and it's going to set us up great for Doomsday at the end of the year.
1: I do agree with you, Ant, that I think Tobey Maguire was a little bit better Spider-Man, just a tiny bit. In fact, Zendaya was on Fallon recently, and she did the Tobey Maguire famous dance. Remember?
3: Yeah.
1: She's like, he was great, you know, but her husband, she believes, is
3: I'm sorry.
1: Better.
3: I've seen now that I've seen him, I'm going with Tom Holland.
1: Are you going with Tom Holland?
3: Yeah. I will,
1: no spoilers, Otto.
3: No spoilers, but I will say, I never got emotional with Tobey Maguire.
1: Oh, Otto was so emotional in the movie.
3: At the end of, not even the end, just throughout the, like, it was really well written.
1: Little allergies going on.
3: Yeah, little allergies got to me during that movie.
1: Anthony, you want to hear something stupid? This is the fourth installment. We didn't know. We thought this was the second movie. So Otto and I were looking at each other like, what's going on here?
3: I was so lost in the beginning of the movie.
1: We missed two and three.
2: You guys are not the best moviegoers. So the fact that you guys went to this, I'm a little surprised. I'm not going to lie. You guys said you guys were going to watch a lot of movies, and this is the first one y'all actually went through and watched.
1: Because it's expensive.
3: Well, one is because Ava was here. The other reason was because we really wanted to see this movie.
1: Well, I really wanted to see Devil Wears Prada 2, but I was waiting till it went to the dollar movie or something, because my goodness, it was $99 to go to a movie.
2: Are dollar movies a thing anymore?
3: I don't think so.
1: It better be.
3: I haven't seen one.
2: Dollar movies. Oh, man.
1: Come on. Come on.
3: The dollar movies that were $3 movies, but still, it was...
1: It didn't matter. I mean, you could afford a little popcorn to go to the dollar movie, right? Yeah.
3: So for us to go to the movie, it was me, Dana, and our daughter, Ava. It was $99 for three tickets, a popcorn, a soda, and a candy.
2: Mm.
3: That is crazy.
1: You know damn well I snuck that pickle in. You know I did! You know
2: I
1: did!
2: Oh, no! Disgusting.
1: All right. What movie have you seen recently that cost you a lot of money, but you thought when you were done, you know what? That was worth it. Call us 877-730-DCS1 or text us now. Brought to you by Chick-fil-A.
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1: I gotta feed the streets. 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
10: Good morning on this Monday. It looks like the second week of August will be much like the first week of August in the latter part of July. Looking for daytime highs today again in the 90s. First alert, meteorologist John Robinson.
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1: Are you embarrassed to talk, like, in front of people? 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

0: beat.
1: I want to tell you about Texas A&M wide receiver KC Concepcion. I believe he is a role model. KC is an NFL prospect, but it's his speech that is really garnering him a lot of attention. He has a lifelong stutter. His father has had a lifelong stutter, so it is hereditary. There aren't a lot of details as to what his diagnosis is, but what used to embarrass him, now he finds empowering. Take a listen to KC Concepcion.
2: My meeting with the Bills, it went really well. I'm actually from, I was actually born in New York, in the Rock, 585, I moved out of Charlotte, when I was about five. That is, Bills is actually my dad's favorite team.
1: He's a Buffalo Bills prospect. He was at an NFL conference. He was being asked questions. He has no problem whatsoever answering anything. And he has come to the realization that his stutter does not define his intelligence. Now, when he was little, he got made fun of constantly in class and he didn't like to speak or even outside of class. And then he realized, hey, I'm a smart guy. Who cares what other people think? I think that is so commendable to come to that realization. Oh, yes.
3: To have that message of confidence.
1: Oh.
3: I think obviously sports helped to build that confidence and gave him probably the confidence to say, I don't care anymore. But yeah, for him to go out there and say this, you're going to have some kid who has a stutter hear this and they're going to be like, you know what? It's okay that I'm like that, is a great thing.
1: Or how about not even a stutter, Otto? How about just a fear of speaking in public because of what other people are going to think about you?
3: I grew up with dyslexia and I was in a lot of dyslexia classes growing up. And so it was a big deal to me. I hated to read in front of class. I hated to speak in front of the class. It gave me a hang up. But because of DJing and just having to be in front of people and eventually having to speak on the mic, I got over it. If you face your fears, you can get over it. And that's what this guy's proving.
1: Otto.
4: You can't get over it.
1: You can, but I remember, Anthony, I don't know if you knew, because you've been a stand-up comedian, Ant, for a while, right? You've always stood in front of people. When it comes to, I don't know about your history, but I know since I've known you, you've been confident, able to speak in public. Otto, when we first met, didn't like to get on the mic on the radio or even like at an appearance. But he would say stuff off of mic that my former boss was like, we got to get this guy on the radio. Because, and finally he came around and now he has no fear.
3: It only took like 4 years for me to talk radio. I came around eventually. Good thing I was a DJ, though. That's what got me in the door.
4: I mean, the real irony is once you get to know Automatic, it doesn't.
3: I don't shut up.
4: That long to talk. but it's been a beautiful thing to witness and be a part of, to see that journey grow. So I'm super, super proud of you, Automatic, for that. And because like anybody who has any type of insecurity, no matter what it is, which is another reason why I love KC stepping up so much.

0: the NFL player Dana was talking about, is because you look at those NFL prospects and they're like in peak physical form. So for him to even admit that this has been a big, you know, fear of him and a big issue his whole life is just so commendable. It's so dope. It's so cool. And I'm on the opposite side.
1: What do you mean you're on the opposite side, Anthony? How?
0: Because of like my learning disabilities, speaking is kind of the only thing that like I put all my eggs into that basket. I've been talking as long as I could. I've been doing group projects and I was always a presenter in class.
1: Okay.
0: So like for me, I'm on the opposite side. If you want to see me stress and get nervous, put an algebra quiz in front of me or ask me to spell more than a three syllable word. But yeah, no, I'm on the opposite side where it's like all I could do was talk.
1: Well, all eggs in one basket or huevos have paid off for sure. I think the most important message though that Casey Concepcion has delivered is that the way you speak, your accent, your stutter, whatever it is, doesn't determine your intelligence. And that's the most important message. If you want me to share this story with you, send me a DM at Dana Cortez on Instagram. All right, back with more coming up. Sponsored by New Nordic.
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9: Let's gather around the radio, boys and girls, like they did back in the day, because it's time for Down in the DM. We have Gianna, who's on hold right now. Her and her boyfriend, Mason, they took a break.
10: Uh-oh, not a break one again. Here we go again.
9: This one's a little different, Anthony. This is different. I want to tell you and Otto that they're living together now.
10: Oh.
9: So when they got back on, they decided to take the relationship to the next level.
10: Wow.
9: And so anyway, this is the thing. Gianna's very concerned because, I mean, obviously they moved in together. And she knows 100 that Mason has a dating app on his phone.
10: Uh-oh.
9: So let's get her off hold. Gianna, now you told me when we were messaging each other that you confronted Mason. So what was his excuse?
11: Okay, well, he said he just forgot to delete it.
9: Mm.
11: And then he was sorry, blah, blah, blah. But, like, I was so mad. We didn't even sleep together that night. And, like, we weren't even broken up that long. And then how could he do this? How could he get back on a dating app?
9: So, you know, I just want to say something. If he thought it was over, what did you expect him to do?
12: And why did you guys break up in the first place?
11: Well, I mean, it was a bunch of little things. It wasn't just one thing, but, like, there was a lot of little arguments, and I was like, you know what, this is too much, so I just decided to take a little break and give each other some space.
9: Kind of a way to figure out if y'all really wanted to be together, if you wanted to make this work.
11: Yeah, exactly. You know, like, so we kept in touch. We didn't really completely stop talking, and then so that's why I kind of got so mad when I saw the dating app. So then, like, time went by. It was, like, 2 months later, and then he called me, and he was like, let's go to dinner. And I was like, okay, that sounds nice. Like, you know, we missed each other. So then we got back together.
9: And he never told you about dating anyone else. He never told you about the woman on singles on the dating app. Nothing.
11: No, nothing. He never said anything. So can you call him and pretend to be like this woman and maybe find out if he's serious about her or me or
12: I'm gonna
11: what's
12: say,
11: going on?
12: Technically, you guys were on a break.
9: It doesn't matter. This is a big life decision. And they're living together. So we got to do this. We got to, they're, he
12: I mean,
9: moved
12: but they were on
9: house.
12: A break. Though.
9: I don't care. Give me Mason's number because we're calling right now.
11: All right. So it's, and the girl's name is Chloe.
9: Okay. I got it. All right.
13: Your call has been forwarded to an automatic voice message system.
9: Oh, man.
12: Yeah, no answer. It's not like we're going to be able to leave the voicemail or something.
11: Okay, just maybe you just call it back. That's his work number. He has to be at work.
9: Oh, okay. All right. So let's call it back.
14: Hello, this is Mason.
9: Hi, Mason. How are you?
14: I'm doing good. May I ask who's calling?
9: It's Chloe. Hey.
14: Chloe, how you doing?
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something about a conservative regular girl that still can beat up jazz. 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Zodiac sign, it must be a Gemini moon, cause we about to go half. Mistakenly, nobody been in a bag, but how many bodies done been in

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1: Okay, so we're in the middle of Down on the Dam. This is part two, in case you just turned your radio on. Gianna and Mason, they had a rough patch. They're living together now. Everything's perfect until Gianna finds out that Mason has a dating app on his phone, and he's making all kinds of excuses. Take a listen.
2: Okay, well, he said he just forgot to delete it, and then he was sorry, blah, blah, blah. But, like, I was so mad. We didn't even sleep together that night, and, like, we weren't even broken up that long. And then how could he do this? How could he get back on a dating?
1: You know what? Maybe Mason did forget to delete this dating app, right? Or maybe it's going down in the DM. Let's find out.
3: Chloe, how you doing?
1: Well, I'm not going to lie. This is really awkward. This whole thing is really awkward.
3: Yeah, it is. What's going on?
1: You know what? I'm not really sure how this works.

0: works, Mason, because I've it's been a while since I've, you know, talked to anybody or been interested in anybody. You're the only person I've ever really corresponded with on a dating app,
1: same.
0: To be honest.
1: This is actually the first dating app I've ever been on.
0: So here's the deal. What would you like to just meet up and, you know, let's just get some coffee? There's this really cute little local spot near my house. They import Jamaican Blue Mountain. I swear it is so good.
1: Yeah,
0: you're going to love it.
1: That sounds great, but I'm sort of seeing someone right now.
0: You're seeing someone? Then why are you on a singles dating app?
1: Well, if I'm going to be honest, I split with my girl, and I didn't know what was going to happen, so I joined the app, I downloaded it, but we're back together now, and I'm sorry, I just can't meet up.
0: Okay, well, I tried. Hopefully things work out for you and your girl, you know? Thanks for talking to me. You know, good luck.
1: Hey, best of luck to you, too. It's hard out there.
0: Yeah, it is. Well, good luck. I'm glad you found someone, so all right, well, bye.
1: Yeah, take care.
0: Gianna, he loves you, girl. He loves you!
2: I know. I'm, like, so happy right now.
0: I'm so happy for you,
3: too. I feel sorted. This is not fair. I wanted something to go down. I'm sorry.
0: No! No! This is so good, and no one's ever going to know.
3: Love isn't exciting.
0: Mason doesn't know.
4: I can't believe y'all just did my boy Mason like that.
0: No, we didn't do anything. He's a good guy. Hey, it did not go down in the DM. And I think I'm super happy about that. Also, that the relationship is just going to move forward and we don't have to think about him worrying about the down in the DM. Like, she just shouldn't tell him on this one. I think we can all agree on that, right?
3: I don't know why I said right.
0: Yes, no, honestly.
3: I agree with my wife. That's what I do.
0: Because you're supposed to be on the same team. No. Why bring it up? Come on,
5: I say at least he deserves the honesty because he gave honesty. What? And I think if he was able to do that, then she should be able to do that in return in regards to the down in the DM, because I feel like it might be just something down the road you could just laugh at.
0: Nah, I don't think so. Maybe. He might have laughed about it. We've had that happen before.
3: He's probably going to find out.
0: I don't think so, unless she tells him. And you know what, Anthony? She might tell him. I don't know. Otto, she might tell him. Here's my thing. Why is she worried about what? Well, I guess the dating.
3: They broke up and got back together. Yeah,
0: that's suspect. But either way, what happens during a break is none of your business. And if you start going around and searching for things, you're going to find something you may not like. You are not with that person. When you take a break, that means that you're not together. And you can't just sit around and hope for the best. And wait to see if this person decides they want to be with you. And you could even maybe figure out, like, going out on a date with somebody else. I'm not talking about being physical, okay? We're not talking about being really romantic. Going out with somebody else and thinking, oh, this is not what I want. I miss my person.
5: Ooh.
0: Do you know what I mean? Like, really?
5: I do know what you mean. But if I go on a break, you better not go to lunch with anybody. That's how I feel.
0: But why take the break then, Anthony? What's the break
5: time,
0: for?
5: Because sometimes you need time away from a woman because it could get, like, a lot.
0: And well, that means you don't want to be with her then.
5: No, it's just like, let me step away and reanalyze this situation we're in. I'm not going to go talk to nobody else. That's not my intention, but I just need, things move fast and it kind of picked up right away. So I'm going to step back in.
3: So if she talks to anybody else, it's over.
5: Yeah, dude. Ew. Are you kidding me?
0: You're on a break.
5: Yeah, well, now she can go be free all she wants.
0: I never even understood why you kept saying that. Remember Ross and Friends?
6: Oh. We were on a break.
0: Exactly. It doesn't matter what you do when you're not together. It's when you're in the committed relationship that matters. In my opinion, am I wrong?
3: Dana and I went on a break.
0: Oh, well, you gonna tell that story when we come back, Otto? Because you broke my little heart. 877-730-DCS1. If you're on a break, does it matter what you do? You're not with that person. Call us now. 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
1: If you're on a break, does it matter what that person does without you? I mean, you're single, they're single. You get back together. Do you care if they went out with anybody else? Do you even want to know? And is it your business? The questions that I'm asking you are because of Gianna and Mason. She called and she said, look, I did take a break with him. Now we're back on. He's got this dating app on his phone. I think he's talking to someone. He wasn't. He did have the dating app on there, but
2: he wasn't willing to go on a date.
1: No, I was pretending to be this chick and he was like, I'm back with my girl. I want nothing to do with you. So it did not go down in the DM. You know, let's just get some coffee. There's this really cute little local spot near my house. They import Jamaican Blue Mountain. I swear it is so good.
3: Yeah,
1: you're going to love it.
3: That sounds great, but I'm sort of seeing someone right now.
1: You're seeing someone? Then why are you on a singles dating app?
3: Well, if I'm going to be honest, I split with my girl, and I didn't know what was going to happen. So I joined the app. I downloaded it, but we're back together now, and I just can't meet up.
1: And then the best part is he doesn't even know. We never told him that it was a down on the DM. For some reason, I feel like she might tell him and he probably won't even be mad.
4: He'll
1: be like,
4: he won't be mad because he earns him some, brownie points?
1: Brownie points. Yeah.
4: There it is.
1: Remember that time you were going through my phone?
4: Yep.
1: Yeah.
4: I get thrown in your face all the time.
1: I don't think you should worry about what someone does when you're not with them. I think it's very dangerous to think about things, or just in general to dwell. I feel like dwelling is unhappiness first cousin. If you do not let things go, you are going to be miserable. And whatever happened in the past, if he dated 10 girls, don't worry about it. He's with you now. You know, and
2: I think that's so much easier said than done.
1: It is, but you know what? I'm an intelligent person. I will rise above those emotions. Call it suppressing. I don't give a damn. I feel better because I'm not thinking about it. I'm not dwelling on it. Otto, you once broke up with me and we were not together, and I don't know what you were doing, and I don't care during that time.
2: Oh, I definitely cared what you were doing, and you knew that. I think the reason why I decided to do that was because...
1: We took a break because,
2: first of all, we worked together, and I was like, we're both going to get fired.
1: And only one of us did, me, but anyway.
2: And the other thing, I was overwhelmed because, you know, you already had kids, you already had been married, all this stuff, and it was like, it was a lot for me. I was just barely out of college, and I didn't have all the life experience that you had.
1: Yeah.
2: And so I think I got overwhelmed and made a rash decision.
1: You were afraid.
2: Yeah. I was afraid. I was like, this is getting really, really serious, and we're either going to have to go public with it or just break it off. And to me, at the time, I thought breaking it off would just be easier, but I was really, really wrong because I would have to see my soon-to-be wife here.
4: Yeah.
1: With somebody else.
2: You weren't with anybody else.
1: No.
2: That would have driven me crazy.
1: But that's what I mean. Like, for me, I remember when it happened, I kept thinking, well, if he moves on, you know, I'd be happy for him, but man, it hurts. Like, it hurt really bad.
2: And she put on, I'm going to tell you right now, Dana put on the facade. She was like stone faced. I would be like, she would talk to me on the air, but she would not talk to me off the air. If I would call her or text her, she would not answer me.
1: Because I wanted to move on, like I just said. I think it's important to not dwell on things, to understand that you can get through it. And if you do get back together like Otto and I did, I don't worry about what he did before. I'm not going to worry about it. And I don't think he does either. Obviously, we're married.
4: Yeah.
1: And if this girl, Gianna, keeps going through Mason's stuff, after this, she's going to cause the problems that didn't even exist in the first place.
4: I agree with everything you're saying. And to add to that, I think also when you go on a break, you can't be lurking on their profile.
1: No!
4: That's what's
1: a break
4: really
1: is
4: gonna,
1: a break.
4: That's really, and I learned that from experience. Because
1: what happened?
4: When I went on a break, I was like, hey, I was looking at, you know, every follower, every new comment. Oh, my God.
1: Oh,
2: it'll
1: no.
2: drive you crazy.
4: Oh,
1: no.
4: Yeah. I was like, who's this guy? Oh, the guy from the bar. Of course, you guys are friends now.
1: They were probably friends before, but it's all in your head now.
4: Don't lurk. Don't break up with me. Don't even date me.
2: How about... We're never taking a break, okay? Just know that.
1: Obviously. But sometimes a break can be good.
2: It

0: fun.
1: I agree.
2: I will say what our break made me realize what I was going to miss out on, and I made and
0: the break was good.
2: It was good. But it sucked going through it.
0: No, it sucked for me going through it. Sponsored by T-Mobile.
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9: Upper level high pressure means continued hot temperatures through the middle of the week. I do think we may cool a little bit late week, and even a chance of storms returning by then. KLLL meteorologist John Robinson.
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0: Have you seen the cover of Drake's Iceman? It's his hand wearing the Michael Jackson glove, holding up the six symbol, right? It's like a little okay sign, something like that.
1: Kind of okay. Looks like an okay, yeah.
0: Right, so a baby has gone viral because her dad couldn't figure out why she kept doing that. And he's like, what is going on? She wanted to hear Janice.
1: Because she would see it on his dashboard.
0: Yes.
1: And so she didn't know how to say it.
0: She didn't know how to say it because she doesn't talk.
1: Signal. Oh.
0: And so he finally figured it out, and then he puts it on. She's like, oh, yeah. She starts jamming out with a hand up. I was like, sign language. Who knew?

0: I think your grandma might like this next song. I'm not even kidding. It's very 80s. It's called Rubbers. Do you know that I didn't know the name of that song? I just love the song. I don't know.
1: You started
0: on
1: social media, right?
0: Yes.
2: Shout out to Phoenix Flexin, because him and OGZ make up Shoreline Mafia, and originally OGZ is kind of the, you know, face of the group.
0: Yeah.
2: And Phoenix Flexin has the biggest record to date, so good for him.
0: For real.
2: So
1: this is an international hit.
0: Oh, it's so big, and I love it. You know, I could put it on a cassette tape. They're taking you way back with that one. 877-730-DCS1. Tap in or text with your request. Let's go.

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1: Have you ever pretended to like something that you absolutely do not? In fact, you might hate it because you like someone.
2: Oh, yeah.
3: Oh, yes.
2: I've done it a few times.
1: Otto found this funny video online. Here, play a little bit for us.
4: His friends.
1: Yeah, pretending to like the friends means that you're really into this person.
4: But a guy I had a crush on was like, hella into Skrillex, and I was like, that's so crazy, so am I.
1: That is so funny, to pretend to like music that somebody else likes. I did it with Otto. He asked me, he's like, man, we need to talk about this. Have you ever pretended to like something because you like someone? And I said, yes, classic East Coast hip hop. Because that's his favorite. I can't. I liked you so much.
3: I figured out very, very early that I was like, oh, she's BSing me. She doesn't know anything about any of this.
1: I was BSing you. I just was like listening to you because I liked you and I enjoyed hearing you talk.
3: Ramble okay. on about Wu-Tang. About Gangstar and Wu-Tang.
1: Yeah. Like, yeah. Yeah.
2: I know I'm not the only man who's ever lied to a woman about caring about astrology.
1: Anthony, are you like, what if they're talking to you about your sign?
2: And sometimes, yes. And then sometimes you got to do the classic, like call your mom and ask her, what time was I born, mom? Can you?
1: Oh, my God. Because, you know, that does matter. Like, what time you're born? Well, I don't know if you care or not. Yeah, you don't care or not, huh?
2: It doesn't matter that much. The biggest thing I ever pretended to like was the outdoors. I went camping with a woman, and that was actually fun. That was actually really cool. Her family treated me very well during that time. But during the holiday, they went out there and cut down their own Christmas tree like barbarians. I was like, what?
3: Not too outdoorsy for you?
2: Yeah, dude, I grew up with a plastic Christmas tree. This family had me out there with the old school axe. I don't know what you call it.
1: Wait, you had a hatchet and an axe to cut the tree down?
2: Oh, my God.
3: How much sap did you have on your hands?
2: Sap? Dude, yeah, this is stuff that makes your hands all sticky,
1: yes.
2: right?
1: Yes, that's sap.
2: Yes, dude, yes.
1: Anthony's so outdoorsy, he doesn't know what sap is. The things you do for love.
3: I pretended to like fashion.
1: Oh, Otto, yeah.
2: Oh, my gosh.
3: My brothers love to tell this story. So I was dating a girl who was very into fashion, and she...
1: Way before me, by the way, before Otto and I were married. Dana. Yes, yes.
3: And she bought me a pair of purple stretch pants. And I wore them along with this other, like, quote unquote, fashionable, like, Spanish design. I think it was like Cuco or something. I can't remember what it was, but it was the top. And then I had like a platform boot that I was wearing.
2: Whoa!
1: Slow down, boot. Prince. And
3: I was getting Prince. I ran for his money. And I walked
1: like
3: in the house,
1: blouse?
3: And my brothers literally fell over. They were like, "What are you wearing?
2: Yeah, what are you doing? I told you, dude. For people who were listening earlier, I told you, Automatic, you wear too much purple. You wear a lot of purple.
3: First of all, I'm a Vikings fan, and I'm also the Phoenix Suns DJ, so I have a lot of purple in my closet. Okay,
1: hold on, hold on. Was the shirt like a blouse?
3: It was like sheer.
1: Oh no.
3: But it had like a cover. It was like you couldn't see through like to my chest. And at that time, I was in pretty good shape. So, I mean.
1: Yeah, sure, sheer. Yeah, we could see your nipples, sir. Don't lie.
2: That sounds sappy.
3: I was like Zoolander, basically.
2: No. Yeah.
1: I feel so much better about just faking I liked East Coast hip hop now. Have you ever pretended to like something that you hated because you liked someone? 877-730-DCS1. Text or tap in. 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
4: All right, it's time for What's Your Sign with RJ. 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
5: What's up, RJ?
6: Woo-woo. Hey, good morning.
4: Happy Monday. How are you?
6: I'm great. How are you?
4: I don't know. I'm hoping you're going to tell me good. Of course, we're going to get our spiritual forecast for the week for all of us as a collective. So what is the energy looking like beginning, you know, today for the rest of the entire week?
6: So I feel like this week it's going to be really important to say yes to new opportunities that align to your goals and align to what your heart really wants. It's going to be important to close doors so that way new opportunities can flow. This new week is going to bring bittersweet changes, but you need to remember that not every ending is a loss. Sometimes it's just divine redirection. And sometimes keeping the peace only creates war within you. And that needs to stop this week, because saying yes to others could be saying no to yourself. And I kind of feel like people just need to watch their dreams, pay attention to what spirit's trying to show them. It's going to be a really strong week to protect your energy from excess and unneeded drama, especially around work. And honestly, I think the signs that this is going to hit the most is going to be for Leo, Taurus, Scorpio, and Aquarius.
4: Oh.
5: I'm a Leo.
4: So the war within, can you break that down? I think I know what you mean.
6: Yeah, because I mean, sometimes we don't really want to speak up for ourselves, or we just want to keep the peace because it's easier.
4: Yeah.
6: But I mean, sometimes keeping the peace for other people just creates war within you, and then that begins to fester and turn into this negative void energy that's inside of you.
4: The whole idea of festering. Think about a wound that just gets bad, and that's what you're doing to yourself inside.
6: Absolutely.
4: If you don't speak up and speak your mind, it doesn't mean you have to be disrespectful, but you have to let people right. know how you feel. RJ, thank you so much. Here's the thing. You can get a free psychic reading with RJ on the radio. Call us 877-730-DCS1. You can also connect with him on Facebook, RJ's Mystic, and you have a stand, you have a store, right? A storefront that people can go into?
6: Yes.
4: Mm-hmm.
6: Yes.
4: Yeah, book that flight, honey, and get off. I want to thank you so much for taking time to talk to us this Monday, and I want to welcome you to the show. We love you already. Happy Monday!
6: Thank you, RJ.
4: Sponsored by Kohl's.
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1: Northwest has canceled her tour. Now, she was going to be headlining alongside rapper Molly Santana. This is the daughter of Kim Kardashian and Kanye West. 13 years old and obviously famous, right? She has millions and millions of followers
2: famous
1: on
2: because
1: TikTok
2: of her parents.
1: And Instagram.
2: Yeah.
1: Well, she's also pretty talented.
2: She's famous because of her parents.
1: Okay, yes, I'll give you that. But she's a great painter. I mean, she's an incredible artist. She learned how to paint from her dad, Kanye. She's making music. Kanye has been assisting her with that. Remember, one of his concerts, I can't remember where it was, but he pulled her up on stage and she performed. A crowd went crazy. There have been a lot of attacks on this 13-year-old girl online because she pulled up to Paris Fashion Week with her nanny. She has piercings on her body. She had them on her legs. You can see the band-aids where I guess they had to remove them. And then some of the piercing on her hands, you can see that they had to be removed. And people are criticizing the parenting of Kim and Kanye because she's so young. But I think each parent knows their child and you make your own decisions. I cannot judge another parent because I made a lot of mistakes with my children that you can't see on their bodies.
2: I'm judging.
1: But she...
2: I would never.
1: You're not judging her. You're judging their parenting.
2: I'm judging, yeah, Kanye.
1: Okay, because she's 13.
2: I would never judge her. She's a child.
1: She's a child, yeah.
2: But to let your child get piercings at that age is, to me, is reckless. I can't believe that you would let somebody do that at that age. They don't even know better. They barely know how to wipe their own booty. How are you going to let them make the decisions to scar their body for life?
1: Well, you know, if you think about the Kardashians in general, they've been famous since they were children, right? You look at Kylie and Kendall. These young women now were children when they started their businesses. So is that why? I don't like it, but she's not my daughter. I would never let my daughters get ink, get piercings. I would not sign any paperwork or let them do it. But those are my kids. You got to do what you got to do.
3: Teenagers sneak off and do things on their own as well, too. I'm not going to say maybe her parents didn't know it was done until it was already done. I know a lot of my friends did that.
1: I mean, people getting ink in school. I remember that. And Otto, yeah, you're one to talk.
2: But my
1: too
2: mom
1: bad
2: and
1: you don't
2: dad,
1: have a T-shirt just you could show that brand.
2: Well,
1: you did.
2: My mom and dad did not condone it. They did not. They didn't say it was okay.
1: You're right. But like Anthony said,
2: yeah, we don't know if that was the situation. You're right. But like the piercings on her hands and her legs and everything, I wouldn't make my daughter take them off before she left the house.
1: Okay. Well, you're not Kanye or Kim.
2: Exactly.
1: You know, maybe she canceled the tour because they have second thoughts on letting a 13-year-old go out there and.
2: That's the other thing. I would not let my 13-year-old go on tour. No. Sorry.
1: Well, our 13-year-old doesn't have that kind of talent to do that. Check the video and the photo at Dana Cortez on Instagram. Back with more coming up. Don't move. 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
8: Our temperatures under sunny skies will gradually edge up to the mid and upper 90s today and tomorrow, new 100 by Wednesday, but a little bit cooler later in the week. First Alert meteorologist John Robinson.
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13: 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I ain't no mama wife.

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1: I found the most interesting story about a man who lives on $11,000 per year. Now, I had to find out how he's doing this per year, Otto.
2: That's less than $1,000 a month.
1: In this economy? His name is Robin Greenfield, and apparently I'm not the only one interested because People Magazine went out to the woods where he lives. It was like,
3: oh,
1: what
3: he lives
1: is
3: in
1: it
3: the woods.
1: Doing?
3: That's what he
1: Well, he lives in a tiny home with no bathroom and no running water. And he said he was just so sick of working and not being able to get ahead. He decided, I'm going to try this out. So he has the tiny house. He has a compost toilet.
3: Mm-hmm.
1: He does have Wi-Fi. And he says he's built this lifestyle intentionally to show other people a lot of what we spend our money on is just BS.
4: Well, we buy his BS, but he's living in compost.
1: I don't know.
3: I mean, it sounds like he's not living to work, where a lot of us do that.
4: Oh, there it is. What do you unpack that automatic?
1: We just talked about this, Otto. Dan and I just talked about this,
3: is that you work so much that you find yourself being like, do I do anything other than work? And it becomes exhausting. It becomes like, we haven't had a vacation in I don't know how long. I mean, we do have, I'm not complaining about my life.
1: No, don't. Please don't, because we have a lovely life.
3: Yeah, I have a great life. But it sometimes feels like I wake up every day, I go to work the entire day, and I go to sleep
1: right
3: after.
1: But that's everybody. And that's what he said. He said that was, but
3: it's the rat race, right?
1: I like my life.
3: I do love my life.
1: I've just cut some things back. Like, I'm not doing like him. He has a whole garden. Like, he eats what he grows. Like, he hunts what he eats, like rabbit and stuff like that. He does his thing. I've done little things. I stopped online shopping for no reason. I mean, I found myself doing it. I know, Anthony, it's been so hard.
3: It's a big deal for Dana.
1: I would be scrolling on Instagram. I would see an influencer wearing something cute, and there I'd go. Let me look at the link. Let me grab it. Let me whatever. Most of that would sit in my closet. I wouldn't wear it. It wasn't my style. I'm a pretty simple person when it comes to dressing. And so I had to pull back. Everybody's having to pull back right now because things are expensive. For instance, I haven't had a steak in a while. I wonder if this man can help me out with some meat.
3: Do you think you could live on $1,000 a month?
4: Yeah. One thing that factors into is that you also cut off your social life. That's a pretty impactful thing, definitely on your mental health as well, too. I guess he's peaceful and he's out there in nature, but I need to be able to go out and socialize. And I hate to say it, like, that's why if I spend my money on anything, it's a good time and a good experience.
1: I'm with you 100%. So good for him, not me, honey. I like my apartment. Anyway.
3: I'll continue to live to work.
1: Otto, exactly. Me too. If you want a photo of how this man lives, including his compost toilet, send me a message at Dana Cortez on Instagram. We'll be right back. 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

0: Royalties and pub too.
1: Where you at?
0: At the house with it, watching Santa.
1: Who you with?
0: On the couch with my favorite Santa. I was about to, but you convinced us. Should I decorate her walls or log off to Pinterest? Never too late to meditate on emotional attachments.

0: The Beat.
1: Let's gather around the radio, boys and girls, like they did back in the day, because it's time for Down in the DM. We have Gianna, who's on hold right now. Her and her boyfriend, Mason, they took a break.
2: Uh-oh, not a break one again. Here we go again.
1: This one's a little different, Anthony. This is different. I want to tell you and Otto that they're living together now.
2: Oh.
1: So when they got back on, they decided to take the relationship to the next level.
2: Wow.
1: And so anyway, this is the thing. Gianna's very concerned because, I mean, obviously they moved in together and she knows 100 that Mason has a dating app on his phone.
2: Uh-oh.
1: So let's get her off hold. Gianna, now you told me when we were messaging each other that you confronted Mason. So what was his excuse?
3: Okay, well, he said he just forgot to delete it.
1: Mm.
3: And then he was sorry, blah, blah, blah. But, like, I was so mad. We didn't even sleep together that night. And, like, we weren't even broken up that long. And then how could he do this? How could he get back on a dating app?
1: So, you know, I just want to say something. If he thought it was over, what did you expect him to do?
4: And why did you guys break up in the first place?
3: Well, I mean, it was a bunch of little things. It wasn't just one thing. But, like, there was a lot of little arguments. Mm-hmm. And I was like, you know what? This is too much. So I just decided to take a little break and give each other some space.
1: Mm-hmm. Kind of a way to figure out if y'all really wanted to be together, if you wanted to make this work.
3: Yeah, exactly. You know, like, so we kept in touch. We didn't really completely stop talking. And then that's why I kind of got so mad when I saw the dating app. So then, like, time went by. It was, like, 2 months later. And then he called me. And he was like, let's go to dinner. And I was like, okay, that sounds nice. Like, you know, we missed each other. So then we got back together.
1: And he never told you about dating anyone else. He never told you about the woman on Singles, on the dating app. Nothing.
3: No, nothing. He never said anything. So can you call him and pretend to be like this woman and maybe find out if he's serious about her or me or
4: I'm gonna
3: what's
4: say,
3: going on?
4: Technically, you guys were on a break.
1: It doesn't matter. This is a big life decision. And they're living together. So we got to do this. We got to.
4: But they were on a break, though.
1: I don't care. Give me Mason's number because we're calling right now.
3: All right. So it's and the girl's name is Chloe.
1: Okay, I got it. All right.
5: Your call has been forwarded to an automatic voice message system.
1: Oh, man.
4: Yeah, no answer. It's not like we're going to be able to leave the voicemail or something.
3: Okay, just maybe you just call it back. That's his work number. He has to be at
1: work. Oh, okay. All right. So let's call it back.
6: Hello, this is Mason.
1: Hi, Mason. 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
6: I'm doing good. May I ask who's calling?
1: It's Chloe. Hey.
6: Chloe, how you doing?
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9: Okay, so we're in the middle of Down in the DM. This is part two, in case you just turned your radio on. Gianna and Mason, they had a rough patch. They're living together now. Everything's perfect until Gianna finds out that Mason has a dating app on his phone, and he's making all kinds of excuses. Take a listen.
10: Okay, well, he said he just forgot to delete it, and then he was sorry, blah, blah, blah. But, like, I was so mad. We didn't even sleep together that night, and, like, we weren't even broken up that long. And then how could he do this? How could he get back on a dating?
9: You know what? Maybe Mason did forget to delete this dating app, right? Or maybe it's going down in the DM. Let's find out.
11: Chloe, how you doing?
9: Well, I'm not going to lie. This is really awkward. This whole thing is really awkward.
11: Yeah, it is. What's going on?
9: You know what? I'm not really sure how this works, Mason, because it's been a while since I've, talked to anybody or been interested in anybody. You're the only person I've ever really corresponded with on a dating app, to be honest.
11: This is actually the first dating app I've ever been on.
9: So here's the deal. What would you like to just meet up and, let's just get some coffee? There's this really cute little local spot near my house. They import Jamaican Blue Mountain. I swear it is so good.
11: Yeah,
9: you're going to love it.
11: Sounds great, but I'm sort of seeing someone right now.
9: You're seeing someone? Then why are you on a singles dating app?
11: Well, if I'm going to be honest, I split with my girl, and I didn't know what was going to happen, so I joined the app, I downloaded it, but we're back together now, and I'm sorry, I just can't meet up.
9: Okay, well, I tried. Hopefully things work out for you and your girl, thanks for talking to me, good luck.
11: Hey, best of luck to you, too. It's hard out there.
9: Yeah, it is. Well, good luck. I'm glad you found someone, so all right, well, bye.
11: Yeah, take care.
9: Gianna, he loves you, girl. He loves you!
10: I know. I'm, like, so happy right now.
9: I'm so happy for you,
12: too. I feel shorted. This is not fair. I wanted something to go down. I'm sorry.
9: No. No. This is so good, and no one's ever going to know.
12: But love isn't exciting.
9: Mason doesn't know.
13: I can't believe y'all just did my boy Mason like that.
9: No, we didn't do anything. He's a good guy. Hey, it did not go down in the DM. And I think I'm super happy about that. Also, that the relationship is just going to move forward and we don't have to think about him worrying about the down in the DM. Like, she just shouldn't tell him on this one. I think we can all agree on that, right?
14: Right.
9: No. Anthony!
14: No. I don't know why I said right.
9: Yes, no.
14: I was like, I agree with my wife. That's what I do.
9: Because you're supposed to be on the same team. No. Why bring it up? Come on, Andy.
15: At least he deserves the honesty because he gave honesty. What? And I think if he was able to do that, then she should be able to do that in return in regards to the down in the DM, because I feel like it might be something down the road you could just laugh at.
9: Nah, I don't think so. Maybe. He might have laughed about it. We've had that happen before.
14: I mean, he's probably going to find out.
9: I don't think so, unless she tells him. And you know what, Anthony? She might tell him. I don't know. Otto, she might tell him. Here's my thing. Why is she worried about what? Well, I guess the dating
14: app. They broke up and got back together. Yeah,
9: that's suspect. But either way, what happens during a break is none of your business. And if you start going around and searching for things, you're going to find something you may not like. You are not with that person. When you take a break, that means that you're not together. And you can't just sit around and hope for the best. And wait to see if this person decides they want to be with you. And you could even maybe figure out, like, going out on a date with somebody else. I'm not talking about being physical, okay? We're not talking about being really romantic. Going out with somebody else and thinking, oh, this is not what I want. I miss my person.
15: Ooh.
9: Do you know what I mean? Like, really?
15: I do know what you mean. But if I go on a break, you better not go to lunch with anybody. That's how I feel.
9: But why take the break then, Anthony? What's the break for?
15: Because sometimes you need time away from a woman because it could get, like, a lot.
9: And well, that means you don't want to be with her then.
15: No, it's just like, let me step away and reanalyze this situation we're in. I'm not going to go talk to nobody else. That's not my intention, but I just need, things move fast and it kind of picked up right away. So I'm going to step back in.
14: So if she talks to anybody else, it's over.
15: Yeah, dude. Ew. Are you kidding me?
9: You're on a break.
15: Yeah, well, now she can go be free all she wants.
9: I never even understood why you kept saying that. Remember Ross and Friends?
16: Oh. We were on a break.
9: Exactly. It doesn't matter what you do when you're not together. It's when you're in the committed relationship that matters. In my opinion, am I wrong?
14: Dana and I went on a break.
9: Oh, you won't tell that story when we come back, Otto, because you broke my little heart. 877-730-DCS1. If you're on a break, does it matter what you do? You're not with that person. Call us now. Let's talk about it when we come back.
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1: So we just turned the radio on. We're talking about Spider-Man Brand New Day, which earned $355 million domestically.
2: Dang.
1: Just here in the good old USA, just 2 million shy of breaking 2019's Avengers Endgame. So it almost broke the box office record. By the way, the predictions were at 298 million. So it way surpassed what it was supposed to make. And I like Tom Holland as Spider-Man.
2: It was a good movie.
3: I'm not just Peter
1: Parker.
3: It's
1: so good.
4: I'm not mad at Tom Holland. I mean, he's no Tobey Maguire, but I like where it's going, and it's going to set us up great for Doomsday at the end of the year.
1: I do agree with you, Ant, that I think Tobey Maguire was a little bit better Spider-Man, just a tiny bit.
2: Mm.
1: In fact, Zendaya was on Fallon recently, and she did the Tobey Maguire famous dance. Remember?
2: Yeah.
1: She's like, he was great. You know, but her husband, she believes, is
2: I'm sorry.
1: Better.
2: I've seen now that I've seen him, I'm going with Tom Holland.
1: Are you going with Tom Holland?
2: Yeah. I will.
1: No spoilers, Otto.
2: No spoilers, but I will say, I never got emotional with Tobey Maguire.
1: Oh, Otto was so emotional in the movie.
2: At the end of, not even then, just throughout the, like, it was really well written.
1: Little allergies going on.
2: Yeah, little allergies got to me during that movie.
1: Anthony, you want to hear something stupid? This is the fourth installment. We didn't know. We thought this was the second movie. So Otto and I were looking at each other like, what's going on here?
2: I was so lost in the beginning of the movie.
4: You guys are not the best movie goers. So the fact that you guys went to this, I'm a little surprised. I'm not going to lie. You guys said you guys were going to watch a lot of movies, and this is the first one y'all actually went through and watched.
1: Because it's expensive.
2: Well, one is because Ava was here. The other reason was because we really wanted to see this movie.
1: Well, I really wanted to see Devil Wears Prada 2, but I was waiting till it went to the dollar movie or something, because my goodness, it was $99 to go to a movie.
4: Are dollar movies a thing anymore?
2: I don't think so.
1: It better be.
2: I haven't seen one.
4: Dollar movies. Oh, man.
1: Come on. Come on.
2: Ew. The dollar movies that were $3 movies, but still, it was...
1: It didn't matter. I mean, you could afford a little popcorn to go to the dollar movie, right? Yeah.
2: So for us to go to the movie, it was me, Dana, and our daughter, Ava. It was $99 for three tickets, a popcorn, a soda, and a candy.
4: Mm.
2: That is crazy.
1: Yeah, you know damn well I snuck that pickle in. You know I did! You know I did!
4: Disgusting.
1: All right. What movie have you seen recently that cost you a lot of money, but you thought when you were done, you know what? That was worth it. Call us 877-730-DCS1 or text us now. 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
1: Yo, earlier, Anthony, can we revisit something? Because it's really stuck to my mind. You talked about this maid company. You're trying to cancel the subscription because they finagled you into $19.99 a month to get your house clean. Turns out it's $2,000. But anyway, is it cool? I mean, you haven't canceled your subscription yet, but is it nice to have somebody come clean your house? That must be such a luxury.
2: You know what? I will take the moment to shout out Samantha. Yes, it has been really nice. And shout out Samantha. She came in and she cleaned up very well. And she got into the areas that I'm not good at. Like, I'm a bachelor who does very well, and I have women frequent here and there, and I've never had any complaints of odor or a messy place, but there's just some corners, dude, that I can't get to. I'm all right on the baseboards, but nah, there's just some
1: spots. Not like that, yeah. But when you have a girl, a lady friend over for a lady pajama party, you want the house to smell good, right? You want to open the door, and it's like, welcome, and it's calm and not stinky bachelor.
2: Yes, exactly. Yeah. Especially where, in the areas where the light shines.
1: Yeah. No, I get that. I'm always looking in corners. I just thought about it. You know, my girlfriend Jen does not do laundry.
2: What?
1: Anthony, right? Even Anthony's like shocked. What? She does not have a washer and dryer in her apartment. She lives in New York. And she's dying for one. She's like, I just send it out. The people do it. I'm like, well, I would rather send it out and let the people do it. Oh, Otto, I can't stand you.
3: From when I moved out until I moved in with you, somebody else was doing my laundry the entire time. I would take it to different laundry places. They would fold it, press it, and bring it back to me, and it was ready to put away.
1: So wait, you
3: mean... It made my life so much easier, and then I didn't smell like a stinky guy because I wasn't doing my laundry.
1: So when I would go to your house, like Anthony... has his friends over, when I would go have a ladies' pajama party with you, that was all a facade, those folded clothes in your drawer.
3: Oh, I didn't do any of those. No, yeah, they are.
1: I thought it was you the whole time.
3: No, come on. 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You know it was a facade.
1: That's true. I would give up doing laundry. If I could, if there's one thing, but I don't know, would you send your intimate
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1: They don't do it right.
3: Exactly. Can you imagine if you sent out your laundry and it didn't smell the way you wanted it to smell?
1: Nah, never mind. I'll just keep complaining about it and doing it for us. There you go. All right. 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
1: I think when you dress up and you're like in new clothes or just something you really love, you feel good. 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
9: I called my mom recently. 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
1: Early in the morning, late at night. It don't even matter what time it is. President rolling, RM, wait. 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
1: Have you guys heard of girl math? 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

Valente, Bianca, hanging on by a thread. Not gonna lie. So, one weekend I was out, I went to this poolside festival called Splash House. 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

65% of Americans are, I'm picky, but not in the way of like, it has to be sparkling and it has to be in a glass vase. No, but there are definitely some waters I won't be drinking. 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
4: I gotta feed the streets. Gonna bleed the streets. Ski mask on my face. Sometimes you gotta cheat to stay ahead in this. Drink surf like it's liquor. Street life, I have you catching up to God quicker. Yeah. Sticker.

It's 104.9 The Beat. And they say water tastes like nothing. I beg to differ because some water tastes worse than other waters. Like, it might still taste like water, if that makes sense, but there's different levels to it. I don't know if I necessarily have a favorite water, but there is one water I loathe, and I'm sorry to say it's Arrowhead. I don't believe it's bottled from the spring, okay? It tastes like tap. That's the one water I can always tell what it is. You can have like a whole line of waters without the labels, and I'll know which one's Arrowhead every time. What about you?

say, it's better being single than being with the wrong person, right? We'll talk about some signs that you just need to be single, girl. You just need to just live it up. We'll talk about it coming up here on The Beat.

0: It's 104.9 The Beat. And you know what? Sometimes you're just better off being single. Here are actually three signs that is the case. Number one, you're hooked on the chase, not the relationship. That was me for a long time when I was single. I kept thinking I wanted to be in a relationship because I'd gone through a bad breakup and I was looking to, I don't know, move on and show that I moved on. I was definitely doing it for the wrong reasons and with the wrong people. Up next, your self-worth depends on being in a relationship. Maybe that also falls into what I said. And number three, you keep repeating the same relationship patterns. If you notice the same issues over and over again, like feeling unseen, caring more than the other person, shrinking yourself, you may need some time alone. And I agree with all of that. I honestly wish, I mean, I love my man now, but I wish I would have took more time trying to be alone versus trying to push myself into relationships that didn't work. Now I'm happy, but like I didn't have enough me time. I was giving my time to the wrong people.
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0: 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Let's go.
1: It's 104.9 The Beat, and this lined up perfectly. It's National Lazy Day. I mean, Mondays are already an excuse to be lazy, and then after the weekend I had, I'm a shell of myself. I'm barely here, guys. Take full advantage. Be lazy, guilt-free. Tell your boss, hey, it's the day. You got to give me this one.

104.9 The Beat. And coming up, we'll talk Northwest. She just dropped some surprisingly dark new music right after her first tour was abruptly canceled. So I'll break that down. Plus, ASAP Rocky's finally responding to Drake after Drake brought Rihanna into their ongoing beef. More on that on the way. Coconut.

0: Royalties and pub too.
1: Where you at?
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0: On the couch with my favorite sinner. I was about to, but you convinced us. 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

0: And I'm glad today National Lazy Day, because that's all I want to do. 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Go on the couch when I get home, change into something comfy, scroll TikTok. That's it.
1: See, I ain't even all that. Like, I ain't even like that. I ain't no mama wife.

0: Hits 104.9 The Beat. And Northwest is making headlines again, and this time it's for her music. The 13-year-old just dropped a dark horror-inspired video for a new song, which I don't even know how you pronounce this. A-I-S-H-I-T-E. It translates to Love Me, and the lyrics get surprisingly heavy. North sings about betrayal, suffering, feeling used, and not knowing who she could trust. The timing is interesting because this comes right after her first headlining tour was suddenly canceled. North was supposed to go on the road with rapper Molly Santana. I don't know. I can't keep up. But it was supposed to start August 5th. The shows were canceled just days before it began. So no official reason has been given, but maybe this is like what she's talking about. The trail being used. The timing seems right. And speaking of drama in the music world, ASAP Rocky is finally responding to Drake. On Drake's Burning Bridges, he appeared to take a shot at Rocky by questioning why Rihanna was not publicly promoting his album. He says, "Your baby mama ain't even post your single. Where she at?" Well, Rocky sat down with Jason Lee, who's like a podcaster, and basically said the whole thing is ridiculous because Rihanna did support the album and reminds everybody that she celebrated him when his album went number one. And when Jason brought up the history between Rocky and Drake, Rocky made it pretty clear that there's no friendship there. He even said he'll be willing to settle things bare knuckle. So apparently the beef is very much still alive.
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0: Yeah.
1: And bag it to school. Fun time and an expensive time, though. You know, everything costs even more nowadays. I remember, like, you know, getting excited, my first little outfits for the week, and you got to get the school lunches and the snacks and the backpack. And I don't know, kids needing laptops nowadays. So I get it. $2,000 up for grabs, right?

0: 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And I was just reading how they're trying to pass a law for like services, like streaming services and membership based services to make them easier to cancel, because that is the toughest thing. I hate trying to figure out how to cancel my membership. And honestly, thank God I just read that, because I forgot when I was dying over the weekend, hungover, I upgraded to the Uber Eats like one membership so I can get some money off my order, because I just could not leave the house. And it was literally still so expensive. Like, I got fast food. I think I got Carl's Jr. And it was like $50. Like, ridiculous, right? So thankfully I read that. And it did take me a minute to figure out how to cancel it. There just should be a big cancel button. Like, it should be a reminder to you. I know it's not supposed to work in our favor, but man, I was looking for that thing for like 10 minutes right now. But at least I remember.
1: JY, turn me up. Miami. That's for all my scammers and my kid money.

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0: looks like it's going to make your morning routine a lot easier, especially if you have little ones, like, you know, elementary school kids. We'll talk about what this hack is coming up next.
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It's 104.9 The Beat, and parents with back to school in full effect. I've been seeing this hack on TikTok. I think it's a great one, especially if you have like little kids, elementary school, you know, the ones that need help getting ready in the morning. You go out and you get one of those kind of like clear plastic 5-unit shelving bins. They have them like, you know, Walmart, Target, Amazon, and you put them up in their room. You label them. Each drawer has a day. So Monday, Tuesday, Wednesday, Thursday, Friday. And then on Sunday night, you bring the kids in. You guys get all excited to pick out their outfits for the week. You put everything in the bins, those underwear, the socks, the entire outfit. So they know whatever day it is, they go and they open that. They have their outfit all picked out. It will just make your morning a lot easier. And hey, any more tips, parents? I know you need all the help you can get. So if something's working for you, let me know and I'll share it here on air.

0: start saying no to a good time, because a good time hates to see me coming. 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So what is something you can't say no to? That's my thing. Invite me out, shots, all the party stuff, I'm there.
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0: 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And I have a question. What is the one thing you can't say no to? I asked this online as well. I'm going through my DMs. I love that the number one answer is money, obviously. Someone's about to give me $20, $100, $1,000. That's never happened, but I would take it. No questions asked. Let's see. What else do I have in here? Paid time off. Yes. A nap. Definitely. Someone offering to pick up the check. I'm that. What is that TikTok sound? How much do I owe you? Looking through my purse as if like I really want to pay when I know I don't. I actually always do offer regardless. I'm like, are you sure? We can split it. I got it. Okay. Now we good. But what about you? What is one thing you will never say no to? Hit me up. Beauty and the Beat on social. That's Beauty with an I, you know why, and the Beats.
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12: 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Yeah. 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

And do you ever see those people that like literally feel like they have it all under control? They get it all done. They wake up at like 6 a.m. They go to their workout. Like everything is planned perfectly and they always execute it to the T. Well, that's not me. So this story is for me. 8 tips from productive people that can help you focus. Number one, take 5 minutes at night to make a to-do list for the next day. That's a great idea because I don't actually set up my days. I'm just like, all right, let's go as soon as my alarm goes off, right? Maintain a clean workspace. Use a notepad to jot down reminders on random stuff. That's a great idea. I do that because if not, it's just in my head and I'm like thinking about it or I might forget it and it won't let me clearly focus on what the task is at hand, you know? Start your day off with a 20-minute brisk walk. I do try to get some workout in before I get to work. Ooh, this one I need help on. Make sleep a real priority. More REM sleep tends to equal better focus. Lord knows, after this weekend, I can use a solid 24. Don't overeat at breakfast and lunch because that can make you tired. And add some background noise. It is hard to sometimes focus when it's so quiet because then I hear everything. A door open, you know, stuff like that. These are great tips, actually. I'm going to try to incorporate some of them.

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1: 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But I don't know. 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

0: 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And all right, guys, that is going to do it for me. Bianca, I survived. It was a tough one. It was. I'm proud of myself, though. I got here. I got through it. Now I'm going home to relax and rot on the couch with a big burrito. That's what I want. I want comfort food and a comfort show. So give me some good recommendations on what to watch. I don't have anything right now. Hit me up, Beauty with an IE, No Wine The Beat on social.
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